0: Breitbart FM.
1: Run away, child, I beg you stop me running while it's turned out to be 1 mile. Tell you once, tell you again. 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

0: 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I like the way when someone have a little, something have a little party. Yeah, but they start playing with them, with that sort of stuff they need there.
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0: For the girls, what? 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

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You are who you are, so crash for whip. 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

0: 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I'm from Sleaford Mods.
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spark. This gun's for hire. Even if we're just dancing in the dark. Messages keep getting clearer. Radio's on and I'm moving around my place. I check my look.

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You can't compare when I'm better still. 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

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Left her back on the scene like Geronimo. 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

0: 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I'm ready.
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2: 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I just can't hold back a fold, 'cause I'm a man with soul and control and effects. So what the heck? Rock the discotheques and this groove is what next. Attack, react, exact, the Mac, I'll move you with a strong song as long as you groove to this. I keep the crowd loud when you're hype. Do damage on stage and injure the mic. As I shoot

just won't say what's up to my man Botch. Can't forget D. This goes out to Hawk, Dog, Pig, Miami, Slop, and of course my man Big Shot, AD Money, Neil. To my man KK, Von Gita, D Smooth, Out West. Can't forget Jam, Footloose and Loke. To my man Mont, Steve,